0: MDR-Dom. MDR-Dom.
1: Ladies and gents, turn up your sound system to the sound of Carlos Santana in the GMB. Product. Ghetto and Blue.

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0: man.
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1: Yo, what do you want, man?
0: My girl just caught me.
1: You made her catch you?
0: I don't know how I let this happen.
1: With who?
0: The girl next door, you know?
1: Man.
0: I don't know what to do.
1: Said it wasn't you.
0: All right.

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Hoops, Spurs, boots. To the flow now, ooh. Ooh.